0: The hits just keep on coming, hit after hit. And now it's back to 1957. It's Pure Oldies, 103.5.
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0: The hits just keep on coming, hit after hit. And now it's back to 1957. 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
1: Mitchell's only live in local color radar weather. Well, mostly sunny today and a high of 80. Northwest winds up to 20. For tonight, clear sky, lows around 53. Thursday, sunny and a high of 85. South winds up to 20, gusting up to 30. Friday, warmer, high of 93, sunny and breezy. And Saturday, mostly sunny, highs around 76. 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

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And now it's back to 1957. 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
1: Mitchell's only live in local color radar weather. Well, mostly sunny today and a high of 80. Northwest winds up to 20. For tonight, clear sky, lows around 53. Thursday, sunny and a high of 85. South winds up to 20, gusting up to 30. Friday, warmer, high of 93, sunny and breezy. And Saturday, mostly sunny, highs around 76.

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And now it's back to 1957. 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

0: 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And now it's back to 1957. 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
1: 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And now, 1957 on Pure Oldies 103.5. 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
1: Mitchell's only live in local color radar weather. Well, mostly sunny today and a high of 80. Northwest winds up to 20. For tonight, clear sky, lows around 53. Thursday, sunny and a high of 85. South winds up to 20, gusting up to 30. Friday, warmer, high of 93, sunny and breezy. And Saturday, mostly sunny, highs around 76. Weather details 24/7. 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

0: 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And now it's back to 1966. It's Pure Oldies, 103.5.
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The hits just keep on coming, hit after hit. And now it's back to 1957. It's Pure Oldies, 103.5. 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

0: 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And now it's back to 1957. It's Pure Oldies.
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The hits just keep on coming, hit after hit. And now it's back to 1958. It's Pure Oldies, 103.5.

0: 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And now it's back to 1957. It's Pure Oldies, 103.5.
1: 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And now, 1958 on Pure Oldies, 103.5. 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And now, 1963 on Pure Oldies, 103.5.

The hits just keep on coming, hit after hit. And now it's back to 1959. 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

0: 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And now it's back to 1957. 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
1: Mitchell's only live in local color radar weather. Well, mostly sunny today and a high of 80. Northwest winds up to 20. For tonight, clear sky, lows around 53. Thursday, sunny and a high of 85. South winds up to 20, gusting up to 30. Friday, warmer, high of 93, sunny and breezy. And Saturday, mostly sunny, highs around 76. Weather details 24/7. 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

The hits just keep on coming, hit after hit. And now it's back to 1957. It's Pure Oldies, 103.5. 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

The hits just keep on coming, hit after hit. And now it's back to 1957. 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

0: 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And now it's back to 1966. 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

The hits just keep on coming, hit after hit. And now it's back to 1965. 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

0: The hits just keep on coming, hit after hit. And now it's back to 1957. It's Pure Oldies, 103.5. And now, ladies and gentlemen, we remember 1955 on Pure Oldies, 103.5.
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And now it's back to 1957. It's Pure Oldies, 103.5. And now, ladies and gentlemen, we remember 1958 on Pure Oldies, 103.5.

The hits just keep on coming, hit after hit. And now it's back to 1962. 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And now, ladies and gentlemen, we remember 1959 on Pure Oldies, 103.5.

0: 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And now it's back to 1957. 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
1: 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And now, 1962 on Pure Oldies 103.5. 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

0: 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And now it's back to 1957. It's Pure Oldies, 103.5.
1: 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And now, 1963 on Pure Oldies, 103.5.
0: The hits just keep on coming, hit after hit. And now it's back to 1957. It's Pure Oldies, 103.5.

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And now it's back to 1958. It's Pure Oldies, 103.5.

the hits just keep on coming, hit after hit. And now it's back to 1957. It's Pure Oldies, 103.5. The hits just keep on coming, hit after hit. And now it's back to 1959. It's Pure Oldies, 103.5.

0: 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And now it's back to 1963. It's Pure Oldies, 103.5.
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The hits just keep on coming, hit after hit. 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

The hits just keep on coming, hit after hit. And now it's back to 1957. It's Pure Oldies, 103.5. The hits just keep on coming, hit after hit. And now it's back to 1956. It's Pure Oldies, 103.5.

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And now it's back to 1957. It's Pure Oldies, 103.5. And now, ladies and gentlemen, we remember 1959 on Pure Oldies, 103.5.

0: 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And now it's back to 1966. 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
1: 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And now, 1964 on Pure Oldies, 103.5. 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And now, 1963 on Pure Oldies, 103.5.

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And now it's back to 1955. It's Pure Oldies, 103.5. And now, ladies and gentlemen, we remember 1963 on Pure Oldies, 103.5.

The hits just keep on coming, hit after hit. And now it's back to 1957. It's Pure Oldies, 103.5.

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The hits just keep on coming, hit after hit. And now it's back to 1957. It's Pure Oldies, 103.5. And now, ladies and gentlemen, we remember 1965 on Pure Oldies, 103.5. The hits just keep on coming, hit after hit. And now, it's back to 1958. It's Pure Oldies, 103.5.

The hits just keep on coming, hit after hit. And now it's back to 1959. It's Pure Oldies. 103.5.

The hits just keep on coming, hit after hit. And now it's back to 1957. It's Pure Oldies, 103.5. And now, ladies and gentlemen, we remember 1964 on Pure Oldies, 103.5.

The hits just keep on coming, hit after hit. And now it's back to 1965. It's Pure Oldies, 103.5.

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The hits just keep on coming, hit after hit. And now it's back to 1957. It's Pure Oldies, 103.5. 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

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And now it's back to 1957. It's Pure Oldies, 103.5. And now, ladies and gentlemen, we remember 1960 on Pure Oldies, 103.5.

The hits just keep on coming, hit after hit. And now it's back to 1963. It's Pure Oldies, 103.5. And now, ladies and gentlemen, we remember 1961 on Pure Oldies, 103.5.

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1: 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The entire event is included with your Paramount+ subscription. 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
1: Can you justify your suit against someone on grounds you didn't know you had when you signed the contract? The court roared at that question in the case of the Lovable Lions. I'm Curtis Howard with today's Point of Law.
2: Point of Law on KMIT is brought to you by James D. Taylor, PC.
1: Felina traveled with a circus. She was a lion tamer who loved her lions and they loved her. It was people Felina couldn't stand. More and more, butterflies fluttered in her stomach when she had to face a live audience of people. When the doctor told her those butterflies were becoming ulcers, she decided to retire to a quiet little place in the country. She found 5 acres with a house and a lot of trees. She paid the owner, Jock Milford, $25,000 as earnest money. He promised to furnish a policy of title insurance before the deal was closed. But a few days later, when she walked her lions around the place, they growled disdainfully. Felina knew what that meant. She went to Milford and said, I'm sorry, but the lions don't like it here. I'll have to find something else, so I'll have to take my deposit back. Milford said, well, you can back out if you want, but you aren't entitled to a return of your deposit. I get to keep that. So Felina went to her attorney, who reviewed the title. He said, it turns out that Milford gave a lease on that property, and the lease is almost a year to run. We might be able to defend on that ground. In court, her attorney said, now, Milford was supposed to give Felina good title at the time she bought, but we've now discovered he'd already leased it out, and he can't put her into possession. Therefore, she isn't bound by her agreement and is entitled to a return of her $25,000. Milford's attorney said, fact is that Felina didn't know about that outstanding lease when she signed the contract to buy, so she didn't have a legally sufficient reason for withdrawing. She and her lions merely changed their minds. That's not enough. She should not be able to bring up a defense she didn't know she had when she made the contract. Milford is therefore entitled to keep the deposit. Will Felina get her money back? We'll find out after this.
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4: Attorney and counselor at law.
1: Can you justify your suit against someone on grounds you didn't know you had when you signed the contract? Yes, said the New Mexico Supreme Court. Milford didn't have complete title to the land he was selling. What Felina knew or didn't know at the time doesn't affect that. Milford couldn't have sold it to her, as agreed in any case. Felina and her lions are entitled to a return of their money. It's a point of law.

The hits just keep on coming, hit after hit. And now it's back to 1965. It's Pure Oldies.

0: The hits just keep on coming, hit after hit. And now it's back to 1957. It's Pure Oldies, 103.5.
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4: 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Well, a busy Thursday ahead of us for Mitchell High School Athletics. Colonel Girls Tennis hosts Sioux Falls, Washington at 4 o'clock this afternoon. Mitchell Boys Soccer travels to Vermilion for a 5 o'clock match, while the Colonel Volleyball Team hosts Sioux Falls, Washington with the varsity match at 6:30 tonight. Mitchell Volleyball is 2-5 after falling to Huron in four sets Tuesday. Nia Talley led Mitchell with 14 kills and four aces. In soccer, the Mitchell girls played Yankton to a 1-1 tie on Tuesday, while the Colonel boys lost to Yankton 8-1. The Mitchell girls are at home against Dakota Valley Saturday at 11 a.m. Colonel football is 1-1 and hosts Douglas Saturday night in the annual Colonel Bowl at 6 o'clock. Don't forget, you can hear that game at Pure Oldies 103.5, pureoldies1035.com, and also on the Mitchell Now app. Dakota Wesleyan football is now 1-1 following last week's 34-21 win over Doan. The Tigers travel to Forest City, Iowa Saturday to face Wardorf at 6 p.m. That game will be on KMIT, KMIT.com, and also on the Mitchell Now app with play-by-play by the voice of the Tigers, Rod Patterson. The pregame will be at 5:30. The 11th-ranked Dakota Wesleyan volleyball team, well, they entered Wednesday night 11-1 and hosted Dort in the GPAC home opener. South Dakota State football is 1-1. Jackrabbits are coming off a 34-18 loss to Northwestern and return to Brookings Saturday night to host New Havens at 6 o'clock. USD football remains unbeaten at 2-0 after winning at Northern Colorado 38-23 last Saturday. The Coyotes host Eastern Washington Saturday afternoon at 1 o'clock in the Dakota Dome. Dakota State football is 1-1. The Trojans lost at Black Hills State last Saturday 44-31 after opening the season with a 35-27 victory over Dakota Wesleyan. Dakota State hosts Nebraska Wesleyan Saturday. That'll be at 6 p.m. in Madison. The Twins dropped their series finale in Detroit Wednesday, losing to the Tigers 7-2. Cody Clemens and Josh Bell hit back-to-back home runs for Minnesota, but Twins starter Zebby Matthews allowed 5 runs in just over 2 innings. Minnesota falls to 69-77 on the season. The Twins are off today before opening a home series against Cleveland Friday night at 7:10 p.m. Saturday's game is at 3:10. With Sunday's finale at 1:10 p.m. The Vikings, well, they open the regular season on Sunday at the Green Bay Pack at U.S. Bank Stadium. Kickoff for the Border Battle is at 3:25 p.m. Central on CBS. And the NFL regular season opener was last night with the Seattle rallying past New England 13-10. The Patriots led 10-0 before the Seahawks scored all 13 of their points in the second half. Seattle started quarterback Sam Darnold left with a hip injury, but backup Drew Locke.

0: threw a 45-yard touchdown pass to Jaxon Smith-Njigba. New England quarterback Drake Meyer, he threw three fourth-quarter interceptions, including one in the end zone in the final half minute. There's another NFL game tonight, and it's a unique one. The San Francisco 49ers face the Los Angeles Rams at 7:35 p.m. Central Time from Melbourne, Australia. The first NFL regular season game played in Australia. That game available on Netflix. From the MitchellNow.com Sports Desk, this has been Mike Kelly with your Thursday morning sports update.
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And now it's back to 1962. 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
4: 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Well, a busy Thursday ahead of us for Mitchell High School Athletics. Colonel Girls Tennis hosts Sioux Falls, Washington at 4 o'clock this afternoon. Mitchell Boys Soccer travels to Vermilion for a 5 o'clock match, while the Colonel Volleyball Team hosts Sioux Falls, Washington with the varsity match at 6:30 tonight. Mitchell Volleyball is 2-5 after falling to Huron in four sets Tuesday. Nia Talley led Mitchell with 14 kills and four aces. In soccer, the Mitchell girls played Yankton to a 1-1 tie on Tuesday, while the Colonel boys lost to Yankton 8-1. The Mitchell girls are at home against Dakota Valley Saturday at 11 a.m. Colonel football is 1-1 and hosts Douglas Saturday night in the annual Colonel Bowl at 6 o'clock. Don't forget, you can hear that game at Pure Oldies 1035, pureoldies1035.com, and also on the Mitchell Now app. Dakota Wesleyan football is now 1-1 following last week's 34-21 win over Doan. The Tigers traveled to Forest City, Iowa Saturday to face Wardorf at 6 p.m. That game will be on KMIT, KMIT.com, and also on the Mitchell Now app with play-by-play by the voice of the Tigers, Rod Patterson. The pregame will be at 5:30. The 11th-ranked Dakota Wesleyan volleyball team, well, they entered Wednesday night 11-1 and hosted Dort in the GPAC home opener. South Dakota State football is 1-1. Jackrabbits are coming off a 34-18 loss to Northwestern and returned to Brookings Saturday night to host New Havens at 6 o'clock. USD football remains unbeaten at 2-0 after winning at Northern Colorado 38-23 last Saturday. The Coyotes host Eastern Washington Saturday afternoon at 1 o'clock in the Dakota Dome. Dakota State football is 1-1. The Trojans lost at Black Hills State last Saturday 44-31 after opening the season with a 35-27 victory over Dakota Wesleyan. Dakota State hosts Nebraska Wesleyan Saturday. That'll be at 6 p.m. in Madison. The Twins dropped their series finale in Detroit Wednesday, losing to the Tigers 7-2. Cody Clemens and Josh Bell hit back-to-back home runs for Minnesota, but Twins starter Zebby Matthews allowed 5 runs in just over 2 innings. Minnesota falls to 69-77 on the season. The Twins are off today before opening a home series against Cleveland Friday night at 7:10 p.m. Saturday's game is at 3:10. With Sunday's finale at 1:10 p.m. The Vikings, well, they open the regular season on Sunday at the Green Bay Pack at U.S. Bank Stadium. Kickoff for the Border Battle is at 3:25 p.m. Central on CBS. And the NFL regular season opener was last night with the Seattle rallying past New England 13-10. The Patriots led 10-0 before the Seahawks scored all 13 of their points in the second half. Seattle started quarterback Sam Darnold, left with a hip injury, but backup Drew Lock threw a 45-yard touchdown pass to Jaxon Smith-Njigba. New England quarterback Drake Meyer, he threw 3 fourth-quarter interceptions, including 1 in the end zone in the final half minute. There's another NFL game tonight, and it's a unique one. The San Francisco 49ers face the Los Angeles Rams at 7:35 p.m. Central Time from Melbourne, Australia. The first NFL regular season game played in Australia. That game available on Netflix. From the MitchellNow.com Sports Desk, this has been Mike Kelly with your Thursday morning sports update.
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0: 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And now it's back to 1957. 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
0: 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It's Pure Oldies, 103.5.

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And now it's back to 1963. It's Pure Oldies, 103.5. And now, ladies and gentlemen, we remember 1955 on Pure Oldies, 103.5.

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5: 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Well, a busy Thursday ahead of us for Mitchell High School Athletics. Colonel Girls Tennis hosts Sioux Falls, Washington at 4 o'clock this afternoon. Mitchell Boys Soccer travels to Vermilion for a 5 o'clock match, while the Colonel Volleyball team hosts Sioux Falls, Washington with the varsity match at 6:30 tonight. Mitchell Volleyball is 2-5 after falling to Huron in four sets Tuesday. Nia Talley led Mitchell with 14 kills and 4 aces. In soccer, the Mitchell girls played Yankton to a 1-1 tie on Tuesday, while the Colonel boys lost to Yankton 8-1. The Mitchell girls are at home against Dakota Valley Saturday at 11 a.m. Colonel football is...

0: is Juan and Juan and host Douglas Saturday night in the annual Kernel Bowl at 6 o'clock. Don't forget, you can hear that game at Pure Oldies 1035, pureoldies1035.com, and also on the Mitchell Now app. Dakota Wesleyan football is now 1-1 following last week's 34-21 win over Doan. The Tigers travel to Forest City, Iowa Saturday to face Wardorf at 6 p.m. That game will be on KMIT, KMIT.com, and also on the Mitchell Now app with play-by-play by the voice of the Tigers, Rod Patterson. The pregame will be at 5:30. The 11th-ranked Dakota Wesleyan volleyball team, well, they entered Wednesday night 11-1 and hosted Dort in the GPAC home opener. South Dakota State football is 1-1. Jackrabbits are coming off a 34-18 loss to Northwestern and returned to Brookings Saturday night to host New Havens at 6 o'clock. USD football remains unbeaten at 2-0 after winning at Northern Colorado 38-23 last Saturday. The Coyotes host Eastern Washington Saturday afternoon at 1 o'clock in the Dakota Dome. Dakota State football is 1-1. The Trojans lost at Black Hills State last Saturday 44-31 after opening the season with a 35-27 victory over Dakota Wesleyan. Dakota State hosts Nebraska Wesleyan Saturday. That'll be at 6 p.m. in Madison. The Twins dropped their series finale in Detroit Wednesday, losing to the Tigers 7-2. Cody Clemens and Josh Bell hit back-to-back home runs for Minnesota, but Twins starter Zebby Matthews allowed 5 runs in just over 2 innings. Minnesota falls to 69-77 on the season. The Twins are off today before opening a home series against Cleveland Friday night at 7:10 p.m. Saturday's game is at 3:10. With Sunday's finale at 1:10 p.m. The Vikings, well, they open the regular season on Sunday at the Green Bay Pack at U.S. Bank Stadium. Kickoff for the Border Battle is at 3:25 p.m. Central on CBS. And the NFL regular season opener was last night with the Seattle rallying past New England 13-10. The Patriots led 10-0 before the Seahawks scored all 13 of their points in the second half. Seattle started quarterback Sam Darnold left with a hip injury, but backup Drew Locke threw a 45-yard touchdown pass to Jaxon Smith-Njigba. New England quarterback Drake Meyer, he threw 3 fourth-quarter interceptions, including one in the end zone in the final half minute. There's another NFL game tonight, and it's a unique one. The San Francisco 49ers face the Los Angeles Rams at 7:35 p.m. Central Time from Melbourne, Australia. The first NFL regular season game played in Australia. That game available on Netflix. From the MitchellNow.com Sports Desk, this has been Mike Kelly with your Thursday morning sports update.
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And now it's back to 1957. It's Pure Oldies, 103.5. And now, ladies and gentlemen, we remember 1962 on Pure Oldies, 103.5.

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1: Mitchell's only live and local color radar weather. Sunny today with a high of 86. South winds through the morning 5 to 10, increasing up to 20, gusting up to 30 through the afternoon. Tonight, clear sky, lows of 65, and south winds gusting up to 30. Friday, a high of 92 and mostly sunny. South winds up to 30, gusting up to 40. And Saturday, a high of 75 and mostly sunny. 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

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And now it's back to 1957. 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
0: 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And now it's back to 1965. 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
1: Mitchell's only live and local color radar weather. Sunny today with a high of 86. South winds through the morning 5 to 10, increasing up to 20, gusting up to 30 through the afternoon. Tonight, clear sky, lows of 65, and south winds gusting up to 30. Friday, a high of 92 and mostly sunny. South winds up to 30, gusting up to 40. And Saturday, a high of 75 and mostly sunny. Weather details 24/7. 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
0: 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And now it's back to 1956. It's Pure Oldies. 103.5.

0: 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And now it's back to 1962. It's Pure Oldies, 103.5.
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The hits just keep on coming, hit after hit. And now it's back to 1957. It's Pure Oldies, 103.5. And now, ladies and gentlemen, we remember 1960 on Pure Oldies, 103.5.

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And now it's back to 1957. It's Pure Oldies, 103.5. And now, ladies and gentlemen, we remember 1963 on Pure Oldies, 103.5.

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1: Mitchell's only live and local color radar weather. Sunny today with a high of 86. South winds through the morning 5 to 10, increasing up to 20, gusting up to 30 through the afternoon. Tonight, clear sky, lows of 65, and south winds gusting up to 30. Friday, a high of 92 and mostly sunny. South winds up to 30, gusting up to 40. And Saturday, a high of 75 and mostly sunny. Weather details 24/7. 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

The hits just keep on coming, hit after hit. 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

0: The hits just keep on coming, hit after hit. And now it's back to 1957. 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
3: Mitchell's only live and local color radar weather. Sunny today with a high of 86. South winds through the morning 5 to 10, increasing up to 20, gusting up to 30 through the afternoon. Tonight, clear sky, lows of 65, and south winds gusting up to 30. Friday, a high of 92 and mostly sunny. South winds up to 30, gusting up to 40. And Saturday, a high of 75 and mostly sunny. Weather details 24/7. 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

0: 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And now it's back to 1966. 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

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And now it's back to 1957. It's Pure Oldies, 103.5. And now, ladies and gentlemen, we remember 1961 on Pure Oldies, 103.5.

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0: 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And now it's back to 1957. 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
1: Mitchell's only live and local color radar weather. Sunny today with a high of 86. South winds through the morning 5 to 10, increasing up to 20, gusting up to 30 through the afternoon. Tonight, clear sky, lows of 65, and south winds gusting up to 30. Friday, a high of 92 and mostly sunny. South winds up to 30, gusting up to 40. And Saturday, a high of 75 and mostly sunny. Weather details 24/7. 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
0: The hits just keep on coming, hit after hit. And now it's back to 1957. It's Pure Oldies, 103.5.

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And now it's back to 1958. 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

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And now it's back to 1959. It's Pure Oldies, 103.5.

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And now it's back to 1955. It's Pure Oldies, 103.5. 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

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And now it's back to 1965. 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
0: 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Hit after hit. And now it's back to 1956. 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
1: Mitchell's only live and local color radar weather. Sunny today with a high of 86. South winds through the morning 5 to 10, increasing up to 20, gusting up to 30 through the afternoon. Tonight, clear sky, lows of 65, and south winds gusting up to 30. Friday, a high of 92 and mostly sunny. South winds up to 30, gusting up to 40. And Saturday, a high of 75 and mostly sunny. Weather details 24/7. 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

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And now it's back to 1957. It's Pure Oldies, 103.5. 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
4: 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Hit after hit. And now it's back to 1957. It's Pure Oldies. 103.5.

0: The hits just keep on coming, hit after hit. And now it's back to 1966. It's pure oldies.
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5: Mitchell's only live and local color radar weather. Sunny today with a high of 86. South winds through the morning 5 to 10, increasing up to 20, gusting up to 30 through the afternoon. Tonight, clear sky, lows of 65, and south winds gusting up to 30. Friday, a high of 92 and mostly sunny. South winds up to 30, gusting up to 40. And Saturday, a high of 75 and mostly sunny. Weather details 24/7. 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
0: The hits just keep on coming, hit after hit. And now it's back to 1958. It's pure oldies. 103.5.

The hits just keep on coming, hit after hit. And now it's back to 1959. It's Pure Oldies, 103.5.

0: The hits just keep on coming, hit after hit. And now it's back to 1957. It's Pure Oldies, 103.5.
1: 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And now, 1966 on Pure Oldies, 103.5. The hits just keep on coming. And now, 1963 on Pure Oldies, 103.5.

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1: 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The hits just keep on coming. Hit after hit. And now, it's back to 1965. 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

0: 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And now it's back to 1957. 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

The hits just keep on coming, hit after hit. And now it's back to 1962. It's Pure Oldies, 103.5. And now, ladies and gentlemen, we remember 1959 on Pure Oldies, 103.5.

0: 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And now it's back to 1957. It's Pure Oldies, 103.5.
1: 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And now, 1967 on Pure Oldies, 103.5. 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
2: From the MitchellNow.com Sports Desk, I'm Mike Kelly with your Thursday morning sports update. Well, a busy Thursday ahead of us for Mitchell High School Athletics. Colonel Girls Tennis hosts Sioux Falls, Washington at 4 o'clock this afternoon. Mitchell Boys Soccer travels to Vermilion for a 5 o'clock match, while the Colonel Volleyball Team hosts Sioux Falls, Washington with the varsity match at 6:30 tonight. Mitchell Volleyball is 2-5 after falling to Huron in four sets Tuesday. Nia

0: Mitchell95.com and also on the Mitchell Now app. Dakota Wesleyan football is now 1-1 following last week's 34-21 win over Doan. The Tigers traveled to Forest City, Iowa Saturday to face Wardorf at 6 p.m. That game will be on KMIT, KMIT.com, and also on the Mitchell Now app with play-by-play by the voice of the Tigers, Rod Patterson. The pregame will be at 5:30. The 11th-ranked Dakota Wesleyan volleyball team, well, they entered Wednesday night 11-1 and hosted Dort in the GPAC home opener. South Dakota State football is 1-1. Jackrabbits are coming off a 34-18 loss to Northwestern and returned to Brookings Saturday night to host New Havens at 6 o'clock. USD football remains unbeaten at 2-0 after winning at Northern Colorado 38-23 last Saturday. The Coyotes host Eastern Washington Saturday afternoon at 1 o'clock in the Dakota Dome. Dakota State football is 1-1. The Trojans lost at Black Hills State last Saturday 44-31 after opening the season with a 35-27 victory over Dakota Wesleyan. Dakota State hosts Nebraska Wesleyan Saturday. That'll be at 6 p.m. in Madison. The Twins dropped their series finale in Detroit Wednesday, losing to the Tigers 7-2. Cody Clemens and Josh Bell hit back-to-back home runs for Minnesota, but Twins starter Zebby Matthews allowed 5 runs in just over 2 innings. Minnesota falls to 69-77 on the season. The Twins are off today before opening a home series against Cleveland Friday night at 7:10 p.m. Saturday's game is at 3:10. With Sunday's finale at 1:10 p.m. The Vikings, well, they open the regular season on Sunday at the Green Bay Pack at U.S. Bank Stadium. Kickoff for the Border Battle is at 3:25 p.m. Central on CBS. And the NFL regular season opener was last night with the Seattle rallying past New England 13-10. The Patriots led 10-0 before the Seahawks scored all 13 of their points in the second half. Seattle started quarterback Sam Darnold, left with a hip injury, but backup Drew Lock threw a 45-yard touchdown pass to Jaxon Smith-Njigba. New England quarterback Drake Meyer, he threw 3 fourth-quarter interceptions, including 1 in the end zone in the final half minute. There's another NFL game tonight, and it's a unique one. The San Francisco 49ers face the Los Angeles Rams at 7:35 p.m. Central Time from Melbourne, Australia. The first NFL regular season game played in Australia. That game available on Netflix. 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

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And now it's back to 1957. It's Pure Oldies, 103.5.

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And now it's back to 1957. It's Pure Oldies, 103.5. The hits just keep on coming, hit after hit. And now it's back to 1958. It's Pure Oldies, 103.5.

0: The hits just keep on coming, hit after hit. And now it's back to 1963. 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
3: Deborah Diane Davis, age 56, went to her heavenly home on Sunday, September 6, 2026, at Avera St. Benedict Hospital in Parkston. 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Joseph Kelty, age 93, of Plankton, passed away Thursday, September 3, 2026, at his son's home in Logan, Ohio. 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Arrangements by the Bittner Funeral Chapel. Henry Musil, age 88, of Aberdeen, passed away on Saturday, August 22nd, at Firesteel Healthcare Center in Mitchell. 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
3: From the mitchellnow.com sports desk, I'm Mike Kelly with your Thursday morning sports update. Well, a busy Thursday ahead of us for Mitchell High School Athletics. Colonel Girls Tennis hosts Sioux Falls, Washington at 4 o'clock this afternoon. Mitchell Boys Soccer travels to Vermillion for a 5 o'clock match, while the Colonel Volleyball Team hosts Sioux Falls, Washington with the varsity match at 6:30 tonight. Mitchell Volleyball is 2-5 after falling to Huron in 4 sets Tuesday. Nia Talley led Mitchell with 14 kills and 4 aces. In soccer, the Mitchell girls played Yankton to a 1-1 tie on Tuesday, while the Colonel boys lost to Yankton 8-1. The Mitchell girls are at home against Dakota Valley Saturday at 11 a.m.

a.m. Colonel football is 1-1, and host Douglas Saturday night in the annual Colonel Bowl at 6 o'clock. 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

0: team. Well, they entered Wednesday night 11-1 and hosted Dort in the GPAC home opener. South Dakota State football is 1-1. Jackrabbits are coming off a 34-18 loss to Northwestern and returned to Brookings Saturday night to host New Havens at 6 o'clock. USD football remains unbeaten at 2-0 after winning at Northern Colorado 38-23 last Saturday. The Coyotes host Eastern Washington Saturday afternoon at 1 o'clock in the Dakota Dome. Dakota State football is 1-1. The Trojans lost at Black Hills State last Saturday 44-31 after opening the season with a 35-27 victory over Dakota Wesleyan. Dakota State hosts Nebraska Wesleyan Saturday. That'll be at 6 p.m. in Madison. The Twins dropped their series finale in Detroit Wednesday, losing to the Tigers 7-2. Cody Clemens and Josh Bell hit back-to-back home runs for Minnesota, but Twins starter Zebby Matthews allowed 5 runs in just over 2 innings. Minnesota falls to 69-77 on the season. The Twins are off today before opening a home series against Cleveland Friday night at 7:10 p.m. Saturday's game is at 3:10. With Sunday's finale at 1:10 p.m. The Vikings, well, they open the regular season on Sunday at the Green Bay Pack at U.S. Bank Stadium. Kickoff for the Border Battle is at 3:25 p.m. Central on CBS. And the NFL regular season opener was last night with the Seattle rallying past New England 13-10. The Patriots led 10-0 before the Seahawks scored all 13 of their points in the second half. Seattle started quarterback Sam Darnold, left with a hip injury, but backup Drew Lock threw a 45-yard touchdown pass to Jackson Smith-Njigba. New England quarterback Drake Meyer, he threw 3 fourth-quarter interceptions, including 1 in the end zone in the final half minute. There's another NFL game tonight, and it's a unique one. The San Francisco 49ers face the Los Angeles Rams at 7:35 p.m. Central Time from Melbourne, Australia. The first NFL regular season game played in Australia. That game available on Netflix. From the MitchellNow.com Sports Desk, this has been Mike Kelly with your Thursday morning sports update.
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The hits just keep on coming, hit after hit. And now it's back to 1957. 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
1: Mitchell's only live and local color radar weather. Sunny today with a high of 86. South winds through the morning 5 to 10, increasing up to 20, gusting up to 30 through the afternoon. Tonight, clear sky, lows of 65, and south winds gusting up to 30. Friday, a high of 92 and mostly sunny. South winds up to 30, gusting up to 40. And Saturday, a high of 75 and mostly sunny. Weather details 24/7. 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

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It's Pure Oldies, 103.5. 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